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It doesn't matter when, because they're all your Tejano songs. 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

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She said,

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1: 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That's right. If the guy next to you, si está speeding, ahí vamos, digo, no me va a ganar. 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

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No worries if you're stuck at that 9 to 5. 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

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Tucson's numero uno for Tejano. Oh, no matter if you got that post-lunch crash, not a problem. We're bringing you that midday energy. You know what I'm talking about. Bringing that Tejano heat right here on your

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1: Save the date, raza, the 46th Annual Tejano Music Awards happening Friday, November 13th at the Texas Rodeo Saloon in Katy. Now, the nominee performers and special guests will be announced as the event